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4: Hello, I'm Eleanor Quirk. A strong police presence remains on the ground in Alice Springs after riots broke out following the death of a little girl. There are calls for calm as accused killer Jefferson Lewis is expected to be charged today. He's been flown to Darwin over safety concerns after rioters demanded retribution following his arrest. Northern Territory Chief Minister Leah Fenocchiaro says the community is in mourning.
5: Today is really a time of calm. It is a time of sorrow and a time of grief. Not a time to be venting anger.
4: Iran has submitted a fresh proposal to the United States via mediators in a bid to end the ongoing war. The deal reportedly offers to hold nuclear negotiations in exchange for sanctions relief, while also proposing a lift of naval blockades in the Strait of Hormuz. Donald Trump has already rejected the terms, saying Iran is still asking for things he can't agree to. We're being warned to brace for some pain in the upcoming budget. Treasury releasing a snapshot of the pressures it's facing as it prepares to hand down the financial blueprint. The $25 billion hospital agreement with the states and territories, the biggest expense. After a whirlwind trip to America, the King has received a colourful reception in Bermuda. It's the monarch's first visit to a British overseas territory as King, greeted by royal fans and a 21-gun salute. And Tiana Taylor has stormed off stage after a teleprompter fail at the Billboard Women in Music Awards. The one battle after another Oscar nominee refusing to ad-lib, instead reading the screen verbatim before leaving the stage.
6: Oh, it says, Tiana Taylor, we have no script for you. Everyone exit stage right.
3: Nova Sport.
4: The Western Bulldogs may rest captain Marcus Bontempelli despite his strong performance in the Dogs' 12-point loss to Fremantle. Coach Luke Beveridge says they won't be taking any chances.
7: Yeah, look, I think quite simply with Marcus, you know, we might need to rest him this week. I don't know. But we won't take any risks if we think he's going to get sore or he's going to re-injure something. I mean, he was quite outstanding for most of the game.
4: And the Crows pipped the Power in the dying seconds of last night's showdown by a point. And you're up to date on the latest from the newsroom.
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3: This is Jase and Lauren.
8: Nova. Well, good morning, everybody, and welcome to the weekend.
9: Hello, Saturday morning.
8: Kids sport back this weekend.
9: What do you mean back?
8: Well, in some parts of the country, it wasn't on last week because of Anzac Day.
9: Oh, and it was a long weekend in some parts of the country.
8: Yeah, so, and we've taken on a new sport in the Hawkins household.
9: What's that?
8: Sign up the four-year-old for soccer.
9: Oh, cute.
8: Sunday mornings.
9: Oh, tomorrow's your first one.
8: Yeah.
9: Oh, what time on Sunday morning?
8: And the dad who's convinced...
9: I mean, do kids ever let their parents rest? When was the last time you and Lou got to have sleep in together?
8: 12 years ago, before we had our eldest.
9: Have you ever had a holiday, the two of you, without the kids?
8: No. We've gone to a wedding
9: in
8: for one night.
9: In 12 years, you haven't had a little getaway without your kids?
8: One night for a wedding.
9: Oh
8: no, there was one night at Mitchelton Winery. That was beautiful.
9: Oh, that's nice.
8: Yeah, I had to be home by 12 back for babysitter.
9: So you still had the babysitter?
8: No, we had to be home to relieve the babysitter.
9: Yeah, so you still had to wake up to the kids?
8: No, midday. We had to be home by midday.
9: Oh, yeah, not midnight.
8: No, God, no. No. Yeah. So God. Two nights in 12 years.
9: Kids are hard workers.
8: Oh, yeah. Lauren.
9: You can't take them that easily.
8: Shout out to everyone heading off to Weekend Sport. Hey, we've got a fun show coming up today. We're going to be talking about loose teachers a little bit later on in the show. Things were different in
9: one.
8: The 90s. You know?
9: He was an English teacher, part-time DJ on the side.
8: Love that. We're going to go dating next, though, and we're talking dating etiquette.
9: Oh, there'll be a lot of people going on first dates today and tonight.
8: Oh, yes.
9: Big business dating on a weekend.
8: Where do you sit on a lunch date?
9: I like it.
8: Yeah?
9: Yeah. I like it. I haven't been on a date for a while. Mm. But it's like people are doing exercise dates now. Let's go for a coffee and a walk. better.
8: You can tell if it's going bad because they start walking quicker.
9: Well, you've also got to walk back to wherever you started. Oh. So it's like, oh, God, if you know this, you want to end it. It's tricky.
8: Let's get into it. Right across Australia, it is Weekend Breakfast. You got Jason, Lauren, Clint here as well. You're listening to Nova. Just when

0: Get your sexy on.
1: And Lauren.

0: This is Nova. Good morning. It's your weekend breakfast show. Jason, Lauren, Clint here from the Nova newsroom.
1: I want to talk about dating. It has been a while since I've been on a date, not going to lie. Although...
2: Did you ever do the apps?
1: Never.
2: Yeah, I'm the same.
1: I really feel like I missed out, though.
2: No, my chat
1: I know
2: on
1: it's
2: the
1: a
2: apps
1: minefield, but I think I would have loved it.
3: It's a lot of work.
1: I reckon I would have had good chat on the apps.
2: You see, I reckon some people good chat and then terrible in person, and vice versa.
1: Oh, some people are good behind a screen. Mm. Yeah, no, I never went on the apps. I did have a single period during the app era, but I was never on it.
3: Not on Raya?
1: No.
3: I joined Raya once.
1: Oh, yeah?
3: For a few days. And
2: what was your opening line?
1: Who did you meet?
3: One of my mates stumbled across Venus Williams on Raya during the Australian Open.
2: What would be your opening line? I'd say if you matched.
3: Well, I think, here's the thing, I don't know because I haven't been on a while, but apparently
1: you're not on any of them now.
3: No. What are the apps you're able to leave? Is it videos or audio?
2: Audio, yeah.
3: Like, that's a lot of work.
2: You could leave like the opening to the news.
1: Oh. Hi, it's Clint Stanaway with a Raya update here.
3: Shocking.
2: This
3: breaking news.
2: Me.
3: Single.
1: Well, I want to know what you think about this. So a woman has gone, a 33-year-old woman has gone on a date, met someone on an app.
2: Yep.
1: They went on a date. They decided to go to a breakfast.
3: Oh, I don't mind that.
1: That's quite common. You know what else? Like
2: brunch.
1: Coffee.
2: That's cute.
3: Brunch.
1: Or a walk, like a coffee and a walk.
2: Yeah,
1: that's
2: like
1: kind of cute too.
2: Not the movies. Never do a movie.
1: I don't think I'd like a breakfast. I know this is probably, you're not supposed to say this. I think I'd need a drink on a blind date first.
3: Fair.
1: I need to go into a wine bar or something.
3: Yeah.
1: It might be frowned upon if they said, let's meet at 7 o'clock on Saturday morning. And I was like, oh, I've shut that.
2: Yeah, that's probably frowned upon.
1: So I'm not sure breakfast date.
2: Red flag. Red flag.
1: I think I need a settler.
3: This
1: you know?
3: Girl's a keeper.
1: I'd go a mimosa. I'd go a breakfast or a Bloody Mary. Breakfast cocktail. Anyway, they went for breakfast. He followed up after the breakfast saying, would you like to meet again sometime? And I think she's been very polite and said, I think you're a great guy. Unfortunately, I didn't feel the connection though. And then he replied, that's all right. Please transfer me the $38 for that breakfast.
3: Oh.
1: Thank you. No, we're not doing that.
3: How much?
1: $38.
3: $38.
2: She must get a lot of sides. A lot of sides.
1: Nah. A green juice and a piece of toast will cost you $38 these days. That's not on.
3: Nah, it's the blokes.
1: But
3: on
1: no.
3: On a first date, blokes should pick up the tab regardless of who it is or what sort of success you have.
2: I agree, Clint.
3: Yeah.
1: Do you know, I've got a lot of girlfriends who, I like that. I like being.
3: Yeah.
1: Being
2: also, that
1: spoiled,
2: says a lot about
1: but
2: you.
1: I know a lot of people on first dates do like females, like splitting the bill as well, and it's just less kind of commitment, less awkward. No, let's go 50-50. But once the deal is done and you've left the venue,
3: you can't be backtracking.
1: You can't then ask
3: for
1: it back.
3: No.
2: When the bill comes, though, I would like them to offer to split it.
1: Let's go halves.
2: And then I'll be like, absolutely not. But if she just pushes the bill over my way, I'm like, I'm not a parking meter.
3: Yeah.
1: I'm not a what?
2: Like parking meter.
1: I'm not a parking meter.
2: Yeah.
1: What does that mean?
2: Like I'm just not. To
3: Are
2: be
3: you
2: honest,
3: saying
2: it's,
3: that?
2: It's a bad example.
1: Did you just make that up? I've never in all of my days heard someone say, I'm not a parking meter. Do you mean I'm not an ATM?
2: I'd prefer you brush over it, to be honest.
1: I'm not an ATM.
2: Yeah, I'm not an ATM, Lauren.
1: I'm not a parking meter. I'd be like, you know what? I'm not on this date anymore. See ya. Ciao.
3: And then you'd get on the phone to your girlfriend.
1: That is just classic you panicking on a date. I'm not a parking meter.
3: You'd be like,
1: what?
3: I went out on a date with this Ranga guy and he said, I'm not a parking meter. Seriously, I couldn't run fast enough.
1: That's not a saying at all. Has anyone ever heard that?
2: I can say 90% of the stuff on this show and you wouldn't listen to me. And then the one time I really put my foot in it, you stop down and go back.
1: Did you just say I'm not a parking meter? Anyway, he's not an ATM. You're not my sponsor, child. We're on a date. Is that what you mean?
2: That's it.
3: The bill situation, what's even better is if you can get it before the bill arrives at the table.
2: Oh, that's smooth.
3: So, you know,
2: yeah.
3: I'm going to the toilet, you know, and then on the way to the toilet, you pay the bill and then the bill comes.
2: And then you know what?
3: No, yeah. So I've got it. I've already fixed
1: you know
3: it up.
1: What?
3: See you later.
1: Chicks love that.
3: And then you know what?
1: Because it's not showy. You're not being a show-off.
2: A little bit of humour at the end of the day. Just you're getting up, you're like, no, I'm joking. I haven't paid. Quick, run.
3: No,
1: we don't. Chicks don't like that.
3: That's like the parking meter.
1: No one likes that. Chicks don't like that. Now you've embarrassed.
2: Okay, don't run.
1: Lucky you're not a parking meter.
2: Shut up.
3: Okay, so the question
1: meter.
3: We're asking is at what point on the date did you know it was over? I dare say it was that point.
1: What's the worst gag someone's dropped
2: on
1: a date?
2: 13, 20, 14. him is our number.
1: No.
2: What was the exact moment? You're on a date, and that exact moment you went, oh, yeah, no.
3: Yeah.
1: This is not for me.
2: This is not for me.
4: They say the holy water's watered down, and this town's lost its faith. Our colors will fade eventually, so if our time is running out, day after day, we'll make the mundane a masterpiece. Oh my, oh my love, I take one look at you, you're taking me.

0: Mandel.
1: Good morning. Welcome to your Saturday. You're on Nova. You've got Jason Lauren here. Clint from the newsroom is joining us. We are talking, what was the exact moment you're on a date and you knew the date was done?
2: So this is like a penny drop moment, is it?
0: Yeah, my friend was on a date and the guy, and at our age this happens, said, oh, I've got a little boy. And she was like, that's cool. Like, that's fine. And about 15 minutes later, he revealed the little boy he was referring to was his pet cat. And she was like,
1: see ya.
0: See ya, mate.
2: What, and he calls the cat his little boy.
1: No.
0: She was asking what he's into. He said, hanging out with my little boy.
2: No, you can't be doing that.
0: And she was like, I am out of here.
1: Mandy. Ooh.
0: And his little boy.
1: Yeah, see you,
0: mate. No.
1: When did you know, Mandy, what was the exact moment you went,
0: this date's done.
2: We ain't got a future.
3: So I was set up on this date and so already a little bit nervous. So I suppose there was a few moments when he ordered a hot chocolate and...
0: that would do me. What time of day?
2: And was there a marshmallow?
0: Did he call it a hot chocolate?
3: Probably. there was a few things. So not only did he order a hot chocolate, then I had to pay for him.
1: Yep.
3: And
0: what
3: then
0: time of day was it, Mandy? Yeah.
1: What time of day?
3: So it was a really, really hot day. It was a scorching 40-degree day.
0: He's still got not even an iced chocolate.
3: No, so we sat outside and he kindly decided to sit in the shade whilst I sat in the scorching sun and then melting.
0: Well, he needed to be in the shade because he was drinking a hot choc.
3: Oh, yeah, I think so. Yeah, mm-hmm. It was awful.
1: Yeah, adults, hot chocolate.
0: And then what happened?
1: On dates is a hard no.
3: Oh, I couldn't last long. I was absolutely melting.
2: Yeah, she was
3: so
2: out of there.
3: I wound it up very quickly and I was out of there.
0: Yeah,
1: right.
0: Yeah, one hot chocolate's enough for me. Bye.
1: Deb, you a hot chocolate girl? Good morning.
2: Deb, did you nail the park?
3: And just arrived at work. I'm there going, oh, I hope this doesn't happen.
0: And the handbrake's on. All Deb, right. Over Deb. To you. What was the final nail in the coffin of the date?
3: Okay, it was back in secondary school, so we're young, and we've gone into the city, and he took me into Allen's Music Store, do you remember those?
0: Mm-hmm.
2: Yep.
3: Yep, and played me a composition on the piano.
2: What, like Beethoven or something?
3: Yeah, it was his own and, that was it. It was like, no.
0: It was his own. He didn't go with like a famous song. He created something for
2: That's
0: you.
2: That's quite
3: Honestly,
2: sweet.
3: I've blanked that out after many years.
0: Were you so embarrassed as well? Like a public display
1: God.
0: No, in the shop.
1: Are you buying that keyboard, sir? No, I'm just playing her this song.
0: I'm just on a first date and I thought I'd serenade her here in the Allens. No, see ya.
1: I think I'd rather a hot chocolate than a 40-degree.
2: Same. Hey, Mandy.
4: Hey, guys.
2: When did you know
1: These
2: it was over?
4: Well, the guy took me to a restaurant and his ex-girlfriend was our waitress.
0: No. Did he know she worked there?
1: Of course he did.
4: He definitely knew. He 100% knew. And the funny thing was, we'd already ordered, you know, drinks and stuff, so I had to kind of sit there and finish my drink. And then after that, I made the quick exit, paid for the drink, left. And then I found out a couple of weeks later they'd actually got back together.
0: You were the revenge date. Yeah, yeah. You were the pawn in that game, Mandy.
4: Yeah.
0: Did he shout the drinks at least?
4: I just went and paid my own drink. I did like what Clint was saying before, and, you know, you speak off and you go pay the bill. I paid for my drink and left.
0: God.
2: Good on you.
1: God, that's,
0: that's not fair. He's taken advantage of you there. And then you had to pay for your own drink.
2: What was she like, Mandy? Mandy, what was she like?
4: Oh, she wasn't as good as me.
1: No, of course not.
0: No. She was a tart.
2: Good on you.
1: You know the moment I knew I was on a date?
0: Ew, I hated the way you said that, but go on.
1: No, don't worry.
0: The way he raised his eyebrows there.
2: I was on.
0: Yeah, what happened?
2: Did you say, I'm not a parking meter?
1: You'll say I'm looking into it too much. I'd go into the bathroom. We're sitting opposite each other at the dining room
2: Gazing
1: table, right?
2: Was like,
0: at the
2: eyes.
0: Dining room table?
1: Like
0: were you at home?
1: No, at the table at the restaurant. It was like Kingsley Steakhouse or something in Brisbane, right?
2: So we're down there. Oh, how romantic.
1: Overlooking the brown Brisbane River.
0: Oh, romance.
2: The brown snake.
1: Sitting there. Are you just going to mock me?
2: Yes.
0: Go on. How did you know you were
2: Come on.
1: And go on. We were sitting opposite each other, and then I'd gone to the bathroom, and when I'd come back,
2: she was gone.
1: No. She moved.
0: She disappeared. And I thought, wow, she's doing a magic trick to impress
1: I'm
0: me.
1: On.
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6: 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Watch out for those traffic lights blacked out in Morley, intersection of Russell Street and Rudlock Road. Slow down and get ready to right. Checking the freeways now, looking good. Smooth going, Cronulla, Mitchell and Graham Farmer both ways. Northbridge Tunnel travelling well eastbound and westbound. Don't forget roadworks in Beachborough. Alton Road is closed in both directions there between Reed Highway and Amazon Drive until Monday. Anything else, call 9489-177. Now at Harvey Norman, take a further 10% off all Australian-made AH Beard mattresses. Hurry, ends Monday. Don't miss a further 10% off AH Beard mattresses at Harvey Norman now. Today's weather, partly cloudy with a top of 19 degrees. Tomorrow, partly cloudy again with a maximum of 22. Right now, we're sitting on 8 degrees. 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

0: Hello and welcome to your weekend. You are listening to Nova. You're on the air with Jason Lauren.
1: Guys, there's been a concerning heist here in Australia. A pair of bumbling thieves have been caught slash captured on CCTV stealing cactus plants from a restaurant, from outside of a restaurant.
2: That's going to hurt.
1: Yeah. It's quite bizarre because they're seen casually picking up the potted cacti
3: and
1: walking away with them just in broad daylight, just for you know, fun's
3: sake. I had my pot plant stolen off my front doorstep,
2: remember? That's right.
1: What was in it? Was it saying?
3: I don't know. But it was like, it wasn't just at the front gate. Like, they opened the gate, this lady walked all the way up to my front door and just picked it up and walked off with it. It was all on camera.
2: You know when we're in Palm Springs?
1: Yes.
2: A lot of cacti there. Yeah.
3: It's a desert.
2: Is there cacti that won't harm the kids? Because I want to redo the backyard.
1: Oh, yeah. There's like a soft cacti.
3: Yeah, I want to go, don't touch them.
2: Cacti theme. Mm.
1: And if you do,
3: because that's on you.
2: It's pretty easy maintenance.
1: Oh, you don't water them.
3: Oh, you don't do anything?
1: No.
3: Nothing.
2: Yeah,
3: no.
2: That's my sort of plant.
1: Mm. Oh, yeah. So you're thinking Palm Springs in
2: Bentley
1: the,
2: East.
1: In the burbs.
3: That's Palm Springs comes to Bentley East. It's like Clint's coastal theme in the middle of Richmond. Gee, we're really nailing the themes in our homes, aren't we?
1: Well, I've actually had something peculiar stolen from my place. Now, don't ask me why, in God's name, I had a garden gnome.
3: I bet it was a Melbourne Football Club
1: one. I've got one of them. But there in
2: was
1: the back.
2: The block
1: that's in the back.
2: Was it the block
3: little
2: gnome?
3: Gary Lyon
1: in
3: down
1: the backyard.
3: There.
1: I think I inherited it from the previous
2: you
1: owner.
2: You are a gnome.
1: Anyway,
3: it was sitting
1: at the front, like near quite close to the front door, and one morning it was gone.
3: That's not a bad thing.
1: It was gone.
3: They can have it.
2: Gnome people freak me out.
3: Yeah, you know what? I reckon that's part of the reason you're single.
2: 13, 24,
3: you've got garden. I went to a guy's house and I was like, oh, you've got a garden full of garden gnomes. I'd be like, I'm just going to get something from that taxi waiting out the front.
2: See ya.
1: I'm in my gnome era.
3: Oh, my God. What was the cartoon about the gnomes?
2: Oh, my God.
1: Oh, no, that Seven was Dwarfs?
3: No, I'm thinking of the Smurfs.
2: Garbage?
3: Were Smurfs gnomes? No.
2: Kylie, good morning.
4: Good morning, guys. Love the show. How are we all?
2: Yeah, we're good.
3: It's any wonder you love the show if we talk about things like that.
2: What's the most random thing you've had stolen?
4: I've had a hair dye and a packet of biscuits stolen when I lived at a caravan park when I was younger.
2: Well, you can't have one without the other. I mean, the dye's got to sit there for ages.
3: Okay. Where were they stolen from?
4: Inside the caravan. So we were out, I think, at a Wiggles concert with my daughter. And no, a whole pack of biscuits.
3: Oh. What were they? Milk Arrowroots?
4: No, I think they were the Caramel Montes from Cadbury.
3: Oh, that's devastating. That's a top-tier biscuit you got there.
2: You know what I think's a bit overrated? The Monte Carlo.
3: Mm. I don't mind a Monte Carlo. And one packet of hair dye?
1: In what colour?
4: It was brunette.
3: Were you walking around the caravan park going, who's looking full and has no roots? They've gone and smashed a packet of biscuits and
4: no,
3: done the roots.
4: I sort of let it go.
2: Right.
3: Surely. You'd be sleeping with one eye open in the caravan
2: absolutely.
3: Park.
2: Oh, absolutely.
3: Someone's got fresh hair around you.
2: That crumbs on your little bib there, Ebony. Nice hair.
3: Do your roots look good?
1: Hello, Ebony.
5: Hello.
1: What have you had stolen?
2: Yeah.
5: Good morning, guys. So I was finishing up my gym session, and in the change rooms we also had access to a steam room. So took off the pair of shoes that I had just finished running a couple of K in, and after my 20-minute steam session come out, and my shoes had been stolen.
3: Also, yeah. You're at the gym. Whoever's at the gym, they've already got their own shoes. They didn't come in bare feet. They've got their own shoes.
1: Someone's done a runner and you saw conies.
3: I'd like to think in that instance it was just they accidentally picked up the wrong shoes.
2: Did they leave theirs for you? Or?
5: Well, I had to leave in bare feet, no shoes. The funny thing is, like, I'm a lady size 11. So
3: that's a big hoof.
2: Yeah.
5: Kind of not really. Exactly. And they were bright pink. So.
2: Like, surely they can check the cameras.
3: Don't you walk? No, you don't have cameras in a change room.
2: No. I mean, like, people walking in.
3: Oh, who left with a big hoof?
2: Yeah. Who's that in the clown feet?
5: There's someone flopping around in big shoes that don't belong to them.
3: Yeah, you'd walk around the gym looking at every day. Who's got my shoes on?
2: Zane is 11. Hey, buddy, what have you had stolen?
6: When I was at my caravan park, I got my Crocs stolen from the swimming pool.
3: What is going on in caravan parks?
2: Crocs are expensive too.
6: I got the gibbets were stolen.
1: Just
2: the gibbets or the whole shoe?
6: Just the gibbets.
2: Oh,
3: Zane, you know what? We're going to buy some more gibbets.
1: Well,
3: can you get Zane's? What gibbets were they?
6: Like soccer and basketball.
1: Oh, no.
3: All right, Zane.
1: I'm sorry if you lost.
3: No, we're going to help him out. Can you get his details? We're going to send him some gibbets.
2: Also, leaving the shoe.
3: Heaps of them.
2: Like that's a
3: hundreds of them.
1: Just
3: a lot of effort.
1: Caravan parks are notorious, aren't they?
3: Gee, chain up your stuff if you're going caravan park.
1: Chain up your Crocs.
3: Chain up your hair dye.
1: And your eyes Vovos. Hello, Natalie.
7: Good morning.
1: Have you had something strange stolen?
7: We did. We had a workplace incident and checked the cameras and someone had broken in at like 3 in the morning to steal our kettle and some tea bags. It might have been the same person who stole the biscuits.
3: Were you also in a caravan park?
2: No.
7: I was at a physio.
3: At what time?
7: 3 a.m.
3: 3 a.m. They broke in and stole
2: a
3: kettle and some.
1: What sort of tea? Were they English breakfast?
2: And did they take a cup?
7: No, but possibly we think they've been breaking in and stealing one fork at a time from the staff room.
3: Oh, maybe.
7: They go missing.
3: Were they fancy tea bags? Were they like a tea tool or were they more a Dilmah variety?
7: Mm. Nah, just Povo, you know.
3: They would certainly. Oh, the original and the best.
1: Yeah.
8: Jason Lauren.
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34: 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Watch out for a breakdown on the Mitchell Freeway southbound entry from Bertia Drive. Entry lane is closed. Have incident response. Proceed with caution. The Quinana Freeway looking good top to tail. No hassles on the Graham Farmer or through the tunnel. And roadworks in Beachborough. Alton Road is closed both ways there between Reed Highway and Amazon Drive until Monday. Anything else, call 9489-1777. 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Today's weather, partly cloudy with a top of 19 degrees. Tomorrow, partly cloudy again and a max of 22. Right now, we're sitting on 10 degrees. 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
36: Hello, I'm Eleanor Quirk. The man accused of killing a five-year-old in Alice Springs has been transferred to Darwin and is expected to be charged soon. Authorities hold concerns for his safety after riots erupted, with angry locals demanding payback. Northern Territory Chief Minister Leah Finocchiaro says formal charges are imminent.
37: Either later today or maybe even tomorrow, the alleged offender is in custody, and I can tell you that came at huge relief.
36: The United States has rejected Iran's latest proposal to end the war. The ceasefire between the countries hangs in the balance after Donald Trump declared he wasn't satisfied with the terms put forward by Iran. The president says he doubts whether Iran's leadership will be able to pull together an acceptable deal.
38: They're not getting along. They're very, very confused by what's happened, because essentially most of their military has been wiped out. But we just had a conversation with Iran. Let's see what happens. But I would say that I am not happy.
36: Meanwhile, Aussies heading overseas are being urged not to rush to cancel trips because of the war. Despite some services being scaled back, Australian travellers Quinton Long recommending travellers keep their travel plans but have contingencies in place.
39: If you are not travelling via the Middle East, try to keep to your plans. Have a plan B. If you are flying via the Middle East, understand the impact of the travel insurance and the ban by Smart Traveller and actually make a plan B. But please do not cancel anything unless the airline contacts you and cancels you first. That way you get your money back.
36: And Britney Spears has left a treatment facility just days before her arraignment on a DUI charge. The pop star voluntarily entered the facility last month after her arrest for driving under the influence. The case set down for Monday. Nova Sport. Carlton ruck Mark Pitanet set to return from a broken hand to face St Kilda tonight at Marvel Stadium. The Blues go up against former teammates Tom De Koning and Jack Silvani, and coach Michael Voss says he's expecting some banter.
1: We walk out as competitors, really. I mean, we put the friendships aside and they've got jobs to do, and obviously clearly our boys have got a job to do for our team, and clearly they're going to be locked in on what they need to be able to get done. But maybe turn the microphones up, there might be a little bit of banter.
36: First up today, it's the Bombers and Brisbane. The Eagles face Richmond and North Melbourne take on Geelong. And you're up to date on the latest from the newsroom.
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4: Good morning. 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
36: Saturday, and we're in May now.
4: PSA, what's on next weekend?
36: Next weekend is Mother's Day.
4: Yes.
36: Because it is the second Sunday in May.
4: Boys, this is your warning. It's a week out.
36: Kids, this is your warning.
4: Now's the time to get your vouchers. Go to Peter Alexander, do all the stuff that we normally do the day before.
36: Get to Mecca. Get the moisturiser.
4: Hey, coming up on the show, we're going back to the 80s and 90s this hour. We're going to talk about how loose were your teachers.
36: But coming up next, Jace, kids are funny. We often talk about kids. We laugh with them, not at them.
4: Yep.
36: But someone very famous as a child has said something very funny.
4: Well, we will go there with the audio next here on Nova. You are listening to Weekend Breakfast. It is Jason Lauren. Clint's here as well. Good morning, Australia. Hello.

0: You are on Nova. Good morning. Welcome to your weekend breakfast show. It is Jason Lauren. We've got Clint here from the Nova newsroom.
1: One of my faves, you know, is Paris Hilton.
2: I would say she's an icon.
1: She is an icon because she just like... She just does Paris. You know, Paris Hilton's just getting around town being Paris.
2: Is she one of your heroines?
1: No, I don't want to be Paris. I don't want to be like Paris. I'd like to be friends with Paris.
2: You just want to enjoy her.
1: She got heaps of money and she's fun and she's famous for being famous and she knows it and she's a nice person. I've worked with her many times.
0: And she's genuinely a nice person.
1: She's very smart. She's nice to her fans.
2: Upon a time, get a message from her or something.
1: No. I hosted a whole bunch of events. Yeah, she DM'd me.
0: You guys have got something in common.
1: What?
0: You both pass the same guy.
1: What?
2: Oh, you did too.
0: Yeah.
1: Who?
2: Millsy.
1: Oh, Millsy. Oh God, that's a story that'll never go away.
2: Do you know what? She got your seconds.
1: She got
0: Do we know the
1: seconds.
0: Timeline though?
2: That's,
1: yeah.
2: Do you know
0: are
2: what?
0: You sure? Are you sure?
1: No, do we know the got, timeline? No, I think
0: no,
1: the
0: you
1: around.
0: Got her second.
2: Oh, did you get her second?
1: Yeah.
2: Really?
0: Yeah. Oh, that's.
1: I mean, why else would I kiss Rob Mills other than the fact that he'd kissed Paris Hilton first? Anyway, Paris Hilton. I actually saw her pink jet in the wild in Palm Springs. She's got big Paris written on the back. Have you seen? She calls it Sliver because she says she's Sliven. Paris is Sliven.
2: I like that.
1: So
2: like
1: it's called
2: it.
1: Sliver. Right. And anyway, oh, all right, are you giving me the wind up?
0: No.
1: That was rude. How dare you?
2: All right, on with the story. Come on.
1: So she's a character, right? She's funny. Yeah. She's got kids now. She's a mom.
2: She's still got the dogs?
1: Oh, and the ferrets. Got the dogs and the ferrets. Yeah. And she's got kids. And she was on TV the other day and they asked about her children's first word. Have a listen.
3: Is this true? His first word was mama?
4: No, it was Yas.
3: It was not. There's no way. He said yes?
4: Yes.
3: Yes.
4: I wonder who got that from.
0: She does talk like she's sort of sedated.
2: Yas queen.
1: His first word was not mama or papa. It was yes. I love that.
0: Yeah, she'd be proud.
1: That's pretty cool. She's an icon. I'm with you, Clint.
0: 13
1: in 2014. What was the first word your kid said? Not mom or dad. What did they say instead?
2: Oh, this is dangerous, isn't it?
1: Do you remember Meet the Fockers?
2: Yes. Yes.
1: That was a famous scene.
2: No,
1: wasn't
2: we can't
1: it?
2: Repeat.
1: We're not
2: it
1: doing
2: is.
1: It now.
0: Oh, I don't know that one.
1: You haven't seen Meet the Fockers?
0: Yeah, I have. I can't remember that scene, though. They're bringing out a new one. Did you see that?
2: Oh, I saw.
0: Yes.
2: Like the Focker in laws?
0: Yeah.
2: Something?
0: That's catchy. Jesus.
1: The Focker in laws.
0: Just careful.
2: No, I said.
0: Yeah, I know, but.
1: Yeah, that's it. You said it right. Don't say it again. Just, do you know what? Quit while you're ahead.
2: The in-laws. As soon as it came out, I was like,
1: meet the
2: dear Forkers.
1: Me. All right, let's go to Hartley. Good morning. Oh, you're 10, so it was your first word.
5: My first word was donut.
1: Donut. That's iconic.
0: Okay. I love
1: it. And
0: that.
1: Do you still love donuts now, Hartley?
5: No.
1: Oh, shame.
2: Put it up.
0: Donut strong. I like that.
1: Donut.
0: Ricky, kids' first words, what were they?
6: Oh, you know when kids are young, they get crazy about like one particular food?
0: Yeah.
6: So my son was crazy about pears and all he would say when we were feeding to them, to him is more. More.
1: Oh, yeah.
6: That was his first
0: word.
1: I think that would be quite common.
0: Yeah, I reckon so too.
2: More.
1: More. More. It sounds like you. Donuts and more.
0: Here's a question. Your niece, Sienna.
1: Sienna, CC, right. Yeah.
0: Say if you were looking after her and she said her first word, would you tell?
1: Absolutely. I was trying to get her to walk for me first. I was videoing every single time she was at my house. I was trying to force that little thing to take steps so I could send it to my brother. Go, look what she did for Auntie Lozzie. She says one of her first words was she won't say water. She says aqua. We don't know why.
2: Aqua.
1: So she walks around going, aqua, instead of water. We're like, she's bilingual.
0: San Pellegrino.
1: She can't say.
2: She's so smart.
1: She can't say water. She says aqua. Someone's taught it to her and she can't shake it.
2: Okay.
0: It's quite bougie, isn't it?
1: Aqua. It's Spanish.
2: Yeah. Let's say hello to Rocco. Rocco's 8 years of age.
0: Hey, Rocco.
7: Hi.
2: What was your first word, buddy?
7: My first word was bird.
1: Bird. Do you love birds?
7: Kinda, yeah.
1: Right.
0: Yes.
1: I hate birds. But I would have said bird out of fear.
2: Yeah.
0: Yeah, right.
1: Bird. Strong.
0: Bird's a random one.
1: Maybe you had a pet bird.
2: Bird.
1: No.
2: Some kids say dog, don't they? Dog.
1: Oh, yeah. That's easy.
2: Yeah, dog.
0: Brad, our friend on the coast, his son would say he loved trucks. His first word was truck.
2: Oh, okay.
0: But
1: your son Archie had the same issue.
0: Same issue. And I'll tell
1: similar
0: you what,
1: to meet
0: the anxiety as a parent when you hear a fire truck coming.
2: Yeah.
0: Oh, yeah. Just.
1: No, that's cute. It's an accident.
0: Hello, Kelly.
8: Hi, how are you going?
0: We're good. First words. What did the kids say?
8: My daughter's first word was Bruce.
1: Why?
0: What? What's your partner's name?
8: My ex-husband was and still is an AFL fan, and we always had the AFL on the footy on the television.
1: Oh, like Bruce McAvaney.
8: And Bruce McAvaney was around in those days. She's 28 now. And her first word was Bruce.
1: That's amazing.
2: I love that.
0: He'd love that.
1: Awesome. He would love that story too. They should meet. Bruce is number one fan.
0: Is that coming from you guys screaming at the TV? Oh, Bruce!
8: My ex-husband, yes. Yeah. Definitely. Yes.
1: That's amazing. Bruce.

0: welcome to your Saturday. You're on Nova. It's your weekend breakfast show. Jason, Lauren, we've got Clint here from the Nova newsroom too.
1: It's a bit of a flashback. Susie O'Brien, columnist at the Herald Sun, reflects on what school was like for us in the 1980s and 1990s.
2: Us? Yeah. I was not at school in the 1980s.
1: And I said then in the 1990s.
2: I was there in the 1990s.
0: You didn't just scrape in late
2: 80s? No. I mean, Jace was born in 87.
1: Jace is there in the 70s.
0: I was not, you smart ass.
2: What year did you start school?
0: 86? No, it would have been 88.
1: I was 88 too, I think.
2: Yeah. Oh, Expo 88.
1: I was on Expo 88.
0: I was wearing the platypus hat.
1: We'll share the world.
0: Yep.
2: I was 1992.
1: Yeah, right. So, and it's funny because I remember these sort of, like, teachers would duck out for a durry.
2: I don't remember that.
1: They'd smoke in the car park.
0: Mr. Kessler used to go and grab a durry. He would be on lunchtime patrol, right?
2: Kessler.
0: We would see him leaving his van before lunchtime and then he would come.
2: His van?
0: Yeah, he had a van and he'd come back and then he'd be on like playground duty and he would reek of a pack of darts and he would sit there eating a KFC dinner box while watching all the kids play. And we're like, oh man, that's like.
2: Did he live in the van? It was like a combi.
0: You know what? In hindsight, I reckon Kessler lived in the van.
2: Smoked and lived in the van.
0: Yeah. I mean, also, like, come on, what a tease. We're sitting here on the jungle gym and you're eating a two-piece feed from KFC. That smell would just waft over the place.
1: You know what? Teachers also, the way they discipline kids, and look, it's, I'm not talking, you know.
2: In your day, you would have got the strap.
1: They have the cane or the strap. But they would sort of shout at you. You know,
2: do they not shout anymore?
0: I saw a principal grab a kid's ear.
1: No. There's full interview processes.
0: It's ridiculous. I've picked up one of my boys from daycare before and apparently he bit another child. Apparently. And I said, I hope you ripped into him. They're like, no, we can't.
2: What did they say?
0: They said, we took him over to a different play area and said, why don't you play with these toys now?
2: Oh, here's a reward for biting someone.
0: Yeah. I'm like, no. Rip in.
2: Sit in the naughty corner.
0: Bite him back.
2: Do they still get detention when they have to sit in a classroom on their own at lunchtime?
0: I think so.
1: I hope so. Because that was.
2: What about Saturday detention? Wasn't that a punish if you had to come in on a Saturday?
1: You must have been bad if you got Saturday.
2: Yeah. So you got a weekday lunchtime detention, and then the upgrade from that was a Saturday.
1: I thought it was just after school detention.
2: There was lunchtime, after school, and then a Saturday.
1: Wow. Did you cop a Saturday?
2: Yeah.
0: If I had history.
1: What did you do? Do you remember?
0: Yeah. Would you burnt down one of the wings of school?
2: I was a pretty good kid, but maybe it was my brother that more had Saturday detention.
1: That was shock and awe. Okay. Well, how's this? Speaking of rogue teachers, so the high school I went to and I think I was in year 10 and me and a few of the boys would duck over to Century City, Lauren, in Kingsway. Remember they had the village cinemas there and they also had the Tabaret.
2: Sorry,
1: the
2: they had the Airstream Cafe.
1: They did.
2: That's what they had.
1: It was a great complex, but we'd duck out.
0: Tabaret and Pokies.
1: Yeah, Pokies, and they had the Tab, right?
0: Right.
2: That Century City Village Cinema, I thought, was the fanciest thing on God's green earth.
1: Amazing.
2: Grand opening.
1: So we changed clothes from our school uniform into our casual clothes because it was a big race day. Midweek race day. So when it went across and we got into the Tabaret, because I didn't ever check IDs. I mean,
2: what's a Tabaret?
1: Heaven forbid.
2: Is it Tabaret?
1: Tabaret,
2: like a TAB.
1: It's like a club. They used to call it a club Tabaret, but it had a TAB in it.
2: A TAB cross with cabaret.
0: Yeah, it sounds like there's girls dancing next to the machine.
1: No. Just basically, it was Pokies. Yeah. It was Pokies and
0: Number
1: Tab.
0: Number two of the dogs.
1: They called it a Tabaret.
2: A Tabaret.
1: So we went to the Tab and we were punting. In our plain clothes, and then one of the teachers comes in, and it wasn't marching us out. He said,
0: "Who are you on?
1: Boys got any tips for me?" Anyway, that teacher went on to become a very high-ranking official at the school.
2: A principal.
1: Well, you know, he scaled the heights very quickly.
2: So,
1: anyway, we had a great day.
2: Were you 18?
1: No.
0: Teachers were wild back then.
1: We looked 18.
2: We had one teacher, Mr. Mason, who's the English teacher, who was part-time English teacher, part-time DJ.
0: Oh,
1: that's cool.
0: We're pretty sure our PE teacher was a dancer on the weekends.
1: What do you mean? Like a he?
0: She.
1: She.
2: Oh, yeah. Good on her.
0: Mm,
2: she
0: absolutely.
2: Was fit, was she?
1: Well, sorry? No, she this fit. Is just in your strong. No, in no. your schoolboy dreams.
0: No, it wasn't in my school. No, we were pretty sure. We'd heard from someone's uncle that he recognised the teacher.
1: Yeah, that's her.
2: Well, they're not paying the teachers enough, obviously.
0: 13 24 10 is our number. Do you know my high school PE teacher? Oh. No.
2: Where are they now? Should we do a where are
0: no,
2: they now?
0: No.
2: Where is Mr. Mason? Where's the old Mr.
0: No.
2: Tabaret?
1: She'd Let's... be at one of those low rent ones. One of the ones that Brody goes to.
2: What was her name?
0: No coins, Dal.
2: What was her name?
1: That's she was from Queensland.
0: Mrs.
1: So
0: Palmer.
2: Oh, no, it wasn't.
0: It was. It was Mrs. Palmer.
2: Oh, no, it wasn't.
0: It was.
2: That
0: it was,
2: is made
0: I swear
2: up.
0: To God, it was Mrs. Palmer. 13-24-10 is our number.
2: Mrs. Palmer.
0: We're talking.
2: There's a joke about that.
0: We're talking teachers back in the day. How wild did they get? Are you right?
2: That's the joke. You saw the joke.
0: What was that hand gesture?
2: Mrs. Palmer. Get them all out there doing it.
0: I think everyone's impressed with the techniques.
1: Mrs. Palmer.
0: 13-24-10 is our
2: the
0: number.
2: Name was not Mrs. Palmer.
0: Okay.
2: You all just called the dancing teacher Mrs.
0: We
2: Palmer.
0: We are looking for your wild teacher stories.
1: Yeah.
0: How wild
1: Do
0: was
1: you
0: your
1: what?
0: Teacher back in the day?
1: Are you a teacher and are you still a little bit wild? Is there something that you want to confess?
2: Have a side hustle.
0: Give us a ring now and tell us your back in the day teacher stories.
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5: 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Entry lane closed but instead of response. The Kwinana Freeway looking good both ways. No hassles on the Graham Farm or through the Northridge Tunnel eastbound or westbound. And roadworks in Beachborough. Alton Road is closed in both directions there between Reed Highway and Amazon Drive through until Monday. Anything else, call 9489-1777. Now at Harvey Norman. Take a further 10% off all Australian-made AH Beard mattresses. Hurry, ends Monday. Don't miss a further 10% off AH Beard mattresses at Harvey Norman now. Today's weather, partly cloudy, heading for a top of 19 degrees. Tomorrow, partly cloudy again with a maximum of 22. Right now, we're sitting on 13 degrees. 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
1: This is Nova. I hope you're enjoying your weekend. You're on the air with Jason Lauren. We've got Clint here from our newsroom as well.
2: We are talking wild teachers' memories of the 80s, the 90s, or maybe today.
1: Yep.
2: On 13 24 10 to join us, like Claire has. Good morning, g'day, Claire. Claire.
3: Good morning.
4: Who is your wild teacher?
3: My wild teacher was Mr. Strada. He lost his temper with some boys at the back of the class when I was in high school, and he threw a cricket ball towards them and smashed the window behind them.
4: Oh. You couldn't get away with that now, Mr. Strada. But back then, as long as it didn't hit the kids, just hit the window, no problem.
1: Yeah, kids will push you. Like, you know, well, he obviously got to breaking point.
4: Did Mr. Strada retain his job?
3: We didn't see him for a little while. I don't know really what happened after. Maybe he went to anger management classes and...
1: I'm on his side. Imagine
4: he might have had a bit of a nervous breakdown.
1: Shits would have been doing.
2: But also kids were wild in the 80s and 90s. Like, I remember in French, if we halfway through a French class, we used to climb out the windows. We just actually open the... Yeah, there's big windows and we used to climb out. Gone.
1: How were you a prefect?
2: Mrs. Hastings had nobody...
1: Weren't you school captain?
2: I eventually graduated to school.
4: Oh, yeah,
1: but you spent year nine at the tab. Like,
2: I know.
4: We had Frau Kruppert, the German teacher. Yeah.
1: Sorry?
4: Frau Kruppert. And she
2: Frau Kruppert.
4: People used to climb out the windows in her classes.
2: Yeah.
4: She had no idea. She always wore happy pants.
2: Oh,
4: like,
2: yeah.
4: Bright coloured, kind of hippie, happy pants.
2: Good on her.
1: Frau Kruppert.
2: Good on you, Frau.
1: Our art
4: teacher. She hated all of us. I don't think there's one she liked.
1: Our teacher was very creative. You could climb out the window, she wouldn't even know you were there.
2: Oh,
1: she was very light.
2: Yeah, she was in the car park having a smoke.
4: Oh, she was in the van with your other teacher.
1: Yeah, Mr. Kessler.
4: Having a smoke.
1: Let's draw.
4: Rachel, good morning. You had a wild teacher.
5: Good morning, guys. We had Damien Cowell from the band Tism.
6: I'm on the drug. I'm on the drug. I'm on the drug. The Kill River Phoenix.
1: What a banger. That was your teacher.
5: Yeah. Yeah, he was an English teacher at our school.
4: Oh, and how was he as a teacher?
5: Well, they all wear masks, so no one knew who the band members were back then.
4: So how'd you work it out?
5: Oh, everyone knew.
4: Yeah.
5: He was also heavily involved in the drama and music program as well.
1: Ah, right.
4: Play that again, please, Jess.
6: I'm on the drug. I'm on the drug. I'm on the drug. The Kill River Phoenix.
4: Did you sing that to him in your English classes?
5: I think that one came out after I had left. But it was definitely a well-kept secret that everybody knew.
4: Yeah.
5: Everyone,
4: there you go.
5: He's very well known. So
1: didn't get him to perform at the school fete.
2: No, that would have been a good one.
1: Absolutely. Mm. Tombola Store's getting a workout. We're going to do the raffle soon, but please welcome Mr. Smith.
6: I'm on the drug. I'm on the drug. I'm on the drug. The Kill River Phoenix.
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17: 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Watch out for that breakdown. Mitchell Freeway southbound entry from Birdia Drive. Entry lane is closed for incident response. Vehicles can manoeuvre around the breakdown there. Just be careful. The Kwinana Freeway looking good top to tail. No hassles on the Graham Farmer or through the tunnel. Roadworks in Beachborough. Altone Road is closed both ways there between Reed Highway and Amazon Drive through until Monday. All the other majors are looking good. Anything else, call 9489-1777. 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Up to 30% off on now at Pet Stock, the blue ones, T's and C's apply. Today's weather, partly cloudy, heading for a top of 19 degrees. Tomorrow, partly cloudy again with a max of 22. Right now, we're sitting on 13 degrees. Did you know that bagged or boxed items in the recycling bin can't be sorted properly? So the big tip is, tip it in the loose. 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
18: Hello, I'm Eleanor Quirk. Shadow Indigenous Affairs spokesperson Jacinta Nampajimpa-Price is demanding an independent inquiry into how Northern Territory town camps are run. It comes in the wake of the alleged abduction and murder of a five-year-old identified as the senator's niece. Ms. Price says a refusal to address systemic failures is leaving the vulnerable at risk.
19: They are concentrations of high-risk areas where we know there's violence. They're supposed to be alcohol-free on paper. They're not. Sexual abuse takes place. There's no maintenance. There's no upkeep.
18: Latest figures show Australia's fuel reserves are holding steady. There's currently 43 days worth of petrol, 33 of diesel and 28 days of jet fuel supply in the country. Energy Minister Chris Bowen says supplies will likely increase with 53 more boats on the way.
20: So they'll just be delivered to the normal ports. Some are imminent, some arrivals expected in coming days, maybe as soon as tonight.
18: Meanwhile, US President Donald Trump says he's not happy with Iran's latest proposal to end the war. The White House is now facing a legal deadline to formally end the Middle East conflict or be forced to seek congressional approval to continue its military action. The president refusing to rule out further strikes.
21: Well, there are options. I mean, do we want to go and just blast the hell out of them and finish him forever, or do we want to try and make a deal? I mean, those are the options.
22: Do you want to go blast the hell out of him?
21: I'd prefer not. Forever? On a human basis, I'd prefer not, but that's the option.
18: And former One Direction star Zayn has left fans devastated, cancelling his sold-out US tour. The announcement comes after he was hospitalised last month with an undisclosed and unexpected health issue.
12: Nova Sport.
18: In footy, round 8 continues today. First up, the Bombers and the Lions at Marvel Stadium. Richmond and West Coast in Perth later. And tonight, Geelong at home to North Melbourne and St Kilda host Carlton. The Blues go up against former teammates Tom DeConing and Jack Silvani. But Saints coach Ross Lyon says he's not getting distracted.
23: It's like all of us, right? Like your organisation, mine. We play our part. We're an important part of that history for that period. Then you move on, right? And keep looking back, you've got problems.
18: And you're up to date on the latest from the newsroom.
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24: I'm not going to lie, I'm not coping with the fact that it's the 2nd of May. Like, how is this year going so fast? But also, it's the weekend, so I'm just going to talk positive, bring the good vibes, and we'll start with a throwback from the Veronicas and Lady Gaga, one of her throwbacks on the way, and some fresh hits.

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over. Do you know that he's got a doco out on Netflix? Apparently it's about the rise of his fame and his album Stick Season. He's got his new album out now, The Great Divide. I haven't seen the documentary, but it's got to be good, right? Because it's Noah Kahan. What I have watched, oh my goodness, is The False Prophet on Netflix. That I binged in like an entire night if you're looking for a recommendation this weekend.

She'll be all right. 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

0: Nova Fresh Hit is so wonderfully epic. I literally have tears in my eyes. I love it. It's Ray with Hans Zimmer, the guy that does movie soundtracks. It's why it's so incredible. It's taking every ounce of my body to not press play on it again. But I'm so excited because we are sending you to see Ray. Not just Ray, but also Niall Horan, Lola Young, Calvin Harris. It's Capitals Summertime Ball. If you missed the announcement yesterday with Fitzy, Whipper and Kate, we are sending you to Wembley Stadium in the UK to see these artists and so many more in the Golden Circle, which is the very front row to watch these artists perform. So this is wild. And the winning has begun. If you're keen, if you need to win this trip, jump on to the Nova Player and register there, my friend.
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2: 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In Hammersley, Reed Highway slowing both ways at Arundel Road. Roadworks in Beach Route, Alton Road closed both directions there between Reed Highway and Amazon Drive through until Monday. The freeways are looking good, smooth going, Quinana Mitchell and Graham Farmer both ways. Don't forget Roadworks, Cedric Street entry ramp to the Mitchell Freeway northbound is closed. Cedric Street westbound also closed at the Mitchell Freeway, detours in place. Harris Scarf, a massive sale is on now. 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Today's weather, partly cloudy, heading for a top of 19 degrees. Tomorrow, partly cloudy again with a max of 22. Right now, we're sitting on 15 degrees. 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

0: Nathan, Nat and Sean with Nat's Big Day Out. It's back. So the West Coast Fever are taking on Adelaide Thunderbirds this Friday at RAC Arena. And Nat's going to be at the game in a box, including pre-game hospitality and courtside drinks. And we want you to join us. So if you want to win, join Nathan, Nat and Sean when they're back Monday morning from 6.
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18: 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Northbridge Tunnel, hassle-free eastbound and westbound. In Hammersley, Reid Highway on the brakes both directions at Arundel Road. Look out for roadworks in Beachborough. Alton Road is closed in both directions there between Reid Highway and Amazon Drive through until Monday. All the other majors are looking good. Anything else, call 9489 or 1777. 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Checking today's weather, partly cloudy, heading for a top of 19 degrees. Tomorrow, partly cloudy with a maximum of 22. Right now, we're sitting on 15 degrees. 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
27: Hello, I'm Eleanor Quirk. A strong police presence remains on the ground in Alice Springs after riots broke out following the death of a little girl. There are calls for calm as accused killer Jefferson Lewis is expected to be charged today. He's been flown to Darwin over safety concerns after rioters demanded retribution following his arrest. Northern Territory Chief Minister Leah Fenocchiaro says the community is in mourning.
28: Today is really a time of calm. It is a time of sorrow and a time of grieving, not a time to be venting anger.
27: Iran has submitted a fresh proposal to the United States via mediators in a bid to end the ongoing war. The deal reportedly offers to hold nuclear negotiations in exchange for sanctions relief, while also proposing a lift of naval blockades in the Strait of Hormuz. Donald Trump has already rejected the terms, saying Iran is still asking for things he can't agree to. We're being warned to brace for some pain in the upcoming budget. Treasury releasing a snapshot of the pressures it's facing as it prepares to hand down the financial blueprint. The $25 billion hospital agreement with the states and territories, the biggest expense. After a whirlwind trip to America, the King has received a colourful reception in Bermuda. It's the monarch's first visit to a British overseas territory as King, greeted by royal fans and a 21-gun salute. And Tiana Taylor has stormed off stage after a teleprompter fail at the Billboard Women in Music Awards, the one battle after another Oscar nominee refusing to ad-lib, instead reading the screen verbatim before leaving the stage.
29: Oh, it says, Tiana Taylor, we have no script for you. Everyone exit stage right.
17: Nova Sport.
27: Eagles hoping they're in with a good chance when they face the Tigers at Optus Stadium today. The home side welcoming back Tom Cole, Harry Schoenberg and Matt Owies. Coach Andrew McWalter says they go into the clash with a strong game plan.
30: Well, they probably understand a little bit how the Tigers are trying to play, which is of some benefit, but there's not many secrets in AFL anymore. Everyone understands the way they play, and the other boys have played in premierships with a lot of these guys, so they've got some relationships. But look, we understand we're in a reasonably similar position to where Richmond are at.
27: And you're up to date on the latest from the newsroom.
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17: Across Perth, this is Mel Tresina.
1: Good morning, my friend. I am on a high for you because I don't know if you know, we're sending you to Capital Summertime Ball in the UK. Massive lineup of artists that you can register to win right now on the Nova Player. And this is one of the people you could be seeing live. Right.

0: at my grandma's funeral. 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

Have you been Shazamming to find out what this song is? It's so good, right? Sam Fender and Olivia Dean, Rain Me In. Fresh hit on Nova. And now we do the nostalgia. 9 minutes of the noughties. I got Britney, Mario, Let Me Love You. Gosh, I haven't heard that song literally in decades. It plays after JoJo.

Alexa, Nova Fresh Hit. And just for a moment, I want you to imagine singing and dancing to that song front row and center at Wembley Stadium for Capital Summertime Ball, because Nova is sending you all expenses paid to London. Not only is Bebe Rexha going to be on the stage, but also Ray, Niall Horan, Lola Young, Calvin Harris, Jason Derulo, just to name a few. Now, all weekend long, we are making this very easy for you because we want you to win. Just jump onto that Nova player or Nova FM and register. Oh, and if you win, take me. Thank you.

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2: 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In Hammersley, Reid Highway built up both ways at Arundel Road. Matt Lawley, Beaufort Street on the brakes both directions at Walcott Street. The freeways are looking good for your Saturday morning run-in. Smooth going, Kunana Mitchell and Graham Farmer. Northbridge Tunnel flowing well eastbound and westbound. Don't forget roadworks in Beachborough. Alton Road is closed in both directions there between Reid Highway and Amazon Drive through until Monday. Anything else, call 9489 1777. 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Tomorrow partly cloudy again, max of 22. Right now we're sitting on 16 degrees. 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

the Madonna, but it's a Madonna song, and I love it. I hope you do too. It's a fresh hit here on Nova from Josh Fawaz, who is a music producer. I believe he's out in the Gold Coast. And oh my gosh, speaking of Madonna, do you know that she released a brand new song yesterday? With Sabrina Carpenter. Bring Your Love. This is the song that they performed on stage together at Coachella. And no, they haven't found Madonna's Coachella outfit either, if you've been following that saga. Anyway, I'm not going to get into it. Let's just go check your midday headlines, get you across some other news, and then get back into the fresh hits and the throw.

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12: 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Watch out for a crash in Gosnells on Tonkin Highway northbound up to Albany Highway. Down to a single lane, emergency crew on site, traffic very heavy on the approach. The Kwinana Freeway heading north, busy Mortimer Road to Angus Hill Road. Mitchell Freeway looking good top to tail. In Hammersley, Reed Highway, brake lights both ways at Arundel Road. Mount Lawley, Beaufort Street, slowing both directions at Walcott Street. Anything else, call 9489-1777. 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Today's weather, partly cloudy with a top of 19 degrees. Tomorrow, partly cloudy again with a max of 22. Right now, we're sitting on 17 degrees. Now at Harvey Norman, take a further 10% off all Australian-made AH Beard mattresses. Hurry, ends Monday. Don't miss a further 10% off AH Beard mattresses at Harvey Norman now.
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15: Hello, I'm Eleanor Quirk.
5: The man accused of killing a 5-year-old in Alice Springs has been transferred to Darwin and is expected to be charged soon. Authorities hold concerns for his safety after riots erupted, with angry locals demanding payback. Northern Territory Chief Minister Leah Finocchiaro says formal charges are imminent.
15: Either later today or maybe even tomorrow, the alleged offender is in custody, and I can tell you that came at huge relief.
5: The United States has rejected Iran's latest proposal to end the war. The ceasefire between the countries hangs in the balance after Donald Trump declared he wasn't satisfied with the terms put forward by Iran. The president says he doubts whether Iran's leadership will be able to pull together an acceptable deal.
16: They're not getting along. They're very, very confused by what's happened, because essentially most of their military has been wiped out. But we just had a conversation with Iran. Let's see what happens. But I would say that I am not happy.
5: Meanwhile, Aussies heading overseas are being urged not to rush to cancel trips because of the war. Despite some services being scaled back, Australian Travellers Quinton Long recommending travellers keep their travel plans but have contingencies in place.
17: If you are not travelling via the Middle East, try to keep to your plans. Have a plan B. If you are flying via the Middle East, understand the impact of the travel insurance and the ban by Smart Traveller, and actually make a plan B. But please do not cancel anything unless the airline contacts you and cancels you first. That way you get your money back.
5: And Britney Spears has left a treatment facility just days before her arraignment on a DUI charge. The pop star voluntarily entered the facility last month after her arrest for driving under the influence. The case set down for Monday. Nova Sport. Eagles coach Andrew McWalter says he'll be leaning on co-captain Liam Baker for leadership when they face Richmond at Optus Stadium this afternoon. Baker's in his second season at West Coast after spending 7 years with the Tigers. McWalter says his versatility will be a big asset to getting the win.
18: I truly think he is a great player in all areas of the ground, and sometimes it works against him because whenever he's needed somewhere else, we pick him up and move him. And the leader he is, the person he is, he embraces that, but it also comes with its challenges.
5: 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Yeah.
11: Across Perth, this is Mel Tresina.
19: Nova. Oh, it's already lunchtime. This is what I hate about the weekend. It goes so quickly. If this was a Monday, it would still be like 6 a.m. Let's play some freshies and throwbacks. Pink, You and Your Hand, some Lewis Capaldi. But first, oh my gosh, love him. Samba, homewrecker.

This song has been referred to as an ugly duckling. Not me. I like it. It's an overthrowback. With Mel Treseder, let's get on Alex Warren, his fresh hit Fever Dream. You know he's touring down under, right? We've got tickets for you to see him on the Nova Player. He's on in 5 minutes. First, Olivia Dean. So easy.

0: 93.7. The home of Nathan, Nat and Sean. They are still paying your bills, by the way. All you got to do is jump onto the Nova Player, register your bill, and then listen out. When you hear your name, your suburb and your bill, you call 13 24 10, and they will get it paid for you. Bank of Nathan, Nat and Sean. Thank you so much. Hey, let's get on a brand new song from Harry Styles, the song that no doubt was written about his new fiancée, Zoe Kravitz. American Girls, a place for you next, Perth.
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1: 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I'm so excited. It is Mel Trasina. 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
15: 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Checking the roads, we've had a crash in North Perth. Charles Street northbound at Burke Street, a lane closure is in place. A crash as well has Tonkin Highway closed northbound between Champion Drive and Mills Road West. 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Perth's weather, partly cloudy today, heading to a top of 19 degrees. Tomorrow, partly cloudy with a high of 22 after an overnight low of 8 degrees. Right now, it's 16 degrees. 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
16: Christina, hi my friend. I do not know anyone who does not love the British singer Olivia Dean. She's come out of nowhere and is dominating. One of her brand new songs to the Nova playlist is playing in 20 minutes. Right now, it's an

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And what a vibe to play this throwback here on Nova. All right, fresh hit time from the lady who brought us Nice to Each Other. So Easy. And Man I Need. The woman who can do no wrong, Olivia Dean. This is brand new music from her to the Nova playlist. It's called Baby Steps. I hope you love it as much as you do all our other songs.

0: Taylor Swift, Elizabeth Taylor, fresh hit here on Nova with Swifties on High Alert. Yesterday, she put a countdown on her website. It lasted 10 minutes and then she took it down. And Swifties are thinking it's new music, and it's new music for Toy Story 5. Now, I'm not good at American times, but Chrissy Swan thinks it's going to be around tomorrow morning, 4 a.m. Watch this space for new Taylor Swift music. But also, maybe it's not that. I don't even know anymore. Let's get back into the tunes. Ed Sheeran, one of his best throwbacks that went off at his most recent concert. It plays next.
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0: over. 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
0: We are sending you to this. 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And just some of the artists that are performing there include Ray, Niall Horan, Jason Derulo, Bebe Rexha, Calvin Harris. 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Oh my gosh, get to registering. 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I'm out of here. 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
21: 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Starting with some good news, an earlier crash in North Perth has just been cleared away, Charles Street northbound at Bourke Street, but traffic is still taking a while to recover there. A second crash, though, has Tonquin Highway closed northbound between Champion Drive and Mills Road West. Emergency services have just arrived on site. Traffic is heavy. Anything else, call 948-9177. Now at Harvey Norman, take a further 10% off all Australian-made AH Beard mattresses. Hurry, ends Monday. Don't miss a further 10% off AH Beard mattresses at Harvey Norman now. Perth's weather, partly cloudy today, heading to a top of 19. Right now it's 17 degrees. 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
23: 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All weekend, we're giving you the chance to go to London to see the Capital Summertime Bowl in Wembley Stadium. Think of the biggest stars like Niall Horan, Jason Derulo, Calvin Harris, Ray. We've got Escapism on in the next 15 minutes. 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

you see yourself jamming to this song at Wembley Stadium in London when Ray performs at Capital Summertime Bowl? 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And good luck. Let's keep it going with the non-stop hits. Our country queen, huge around the world, Ella Langley. She's in Texas for your Saturday on Nova.

0: more pale, myself or Ed Sheeran. 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
0: I'd go toe-to-toe.
2: Yeah, both you in the spotlight wouldn't be good. You'd both get burnt.
0: I know, yeah. Ships would crash off the rocks. Nova 937.

three of the best in one of the biggest fresh hits this year. Afrojack, Sia, David Guetta, It's Awake Tonight. Non-stop hits here on Nova. It's Jermaine here, just playing the music that you love for your Saturday afternoon, like Olivia Dean. Of course, it's getting one of her biggest. So easy to fall in love because it's so easy to have the best Saturday afternoon here on Nova. Plays in the next 10 minutes. Stay right there and don't move a muscle, okay?

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party started. 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

It's Sonny Federa. It's a banger to get you amped up for your Saturday ahead. Non-stop hits here on Nova. It's Jermaine here on Nova on this winning weekend, because all this weekend we're giving you the chance to jet off to London, because there's nothing like London in the summertime. And we're going to take you to one of the biggest music events in the world. It's the Capital Summertime Bowl, and it is star-studded. Calvin Harris, Niall Horan, Robin, Jason Derulo, Ray. The lineup just keeps on going, and now's your chance to win. 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
1: 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We've had a serious crash that has Tonkin Highway closed northbound between Champion Drive and Mills Road West. Traffic is crawling in the area. Please avoid that one altogether if you can. Meanwhile, some debris to watch out for in Bullsbrook. Tonkin Highway southbound entry from Neves Road westbound. There's some grain scattered across the entry, but so far no major delays. Anything else, call 948-9177. 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Right now, it's 17 degrees. 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

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I'm talking Capital Summertime Bowl. It is star-studded. Niall Horan, Ray, Robin, Jason Derulo, and this lady, Bebe Rexha. Because imagine hearing New Religion loud at Wembley.

She'll be alright. No riding shining on at night. She will save herself this time. And in fact, tonight, she did confirm. The cold never lasts, my darling. It just teaches the heart

Russ Ray to come out with a fresh hit with Hans Zimmer for your Saturday afternoon non-stop hits here on Nova. I can't think of a better place to listen to that song than at Wembley Stadium. And guess what? Here at Nova, we have your chance to see Ray live along with other star-studded casts like Robin, Niall Horan, Calvin Harris, Jason Derulo. It's Capital Summertime Bowl in London. 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

0: country is loving this tune so much. Sam Fender, Olivia Dean. I heard the song play at an Anzac Day party just a few weeks ago. And can I tell you, everyone went wild with the first few notes. That's when you know a song is going to be timeless. And we've got more of that happening right after this, like a bit of Tay-Tay. There's just something about Elizabeth Taylor that I love so much. And also, did I tell you that we're sending you to London to go see Capital's Summertime Bowl? I'm going to give you details in the next 5 minutes. So stay right there, okay?
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8: Now at Harvey Norman. Take a further 10% off all Australian-made AH Beard mattresses. Hurry, ends Monday. Don't miss a further 10% off AH Beard mattresses at Harvey Norman now. A couple of incidents to watch out for. Firstly, a serious crash has Tonkin Highway closed northbound between Champion Drive and Mills Road West. A breakdown, Mitchell Freeway northbound at Hay Street in West Perth, and a vehicle rollover in Stirling, Karen Up Road eastbound after Mitchell Freeway. On top of that, we have a crash in Kewdale, Orong Road eastbound at Leach Highway. Anything else, call 9489 1777. 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Love ya. Perth's weather, partly cloudy this evening. Right now, it's 17 degrees. Dreaming of a luxury holiday? Come to the luxury travel event this Sunday at the West End Perth. Final tickets remaining for this one-day exclusive event. 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Yeah.
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0: Oh yes, hello, it's Jermaine here, and at Nova, winning is just non-stop. We've got your chance to jet off to London to go to one of the biggest music events in the world right now, Capital Summertime Bowl. That's Calvin Harris, Jason Derulo, Ray. 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

There's no divide when it comes to how much the world loves Noah Kahan right now. We've got your tickets to win to see him live, novafm.com.au or the Nova Player app, non-stop hits here on Nova. It's Jermaine here. Another artist that the world loves is Olivia Rodrigo, and we love this freshie. If you haven't heard it, it's going to be your favourite song of 2026. It's Drop Dead on Nova. I know that.

Leone, paying homage to a throwback we all love from Jay Sean. The song is called Don't Worry. Non-stop hits here on Nova. It's Jermaine here. Is anyone else loving that Lady Gaga and Doechii Freshii? Whenever I hear that song from The Devil Wears Prada 2, I am strutting and I'm being fab. It's called Runway and it plays in the next 10.

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0: No matter how many times I hear this song, I fall in love with Olivia Dean every time it plays. Non-stop hits here on Nova. It's Jermaine here. Let's get on more tunes that we love right after this. Like, I think this song is probably one of the biggest club bangers of 2026. It has to be on everyone's party playlist. It's Sonny Federa. You know that song, Think About Us? That's going to get you ready for your Saturday night ahead. It plays in the next 10 minutes. Stay right there.
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22: 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We've had a vehicle rollover in Stirling, Carinup Road eastbound after Mitchell Freeway. The left lane there is blocked and traffic's very slow on the approach. On the plus side though, an earlier breakdown in West Perth has just been cleared away, Mitchell Freeway northbound at Hay Street, but traffic is still taking its time to recover. A bit more patience needed there. Anything else, call 9489 1777. Now at Harvey Norman, take a further 10% off all Australian-made AH Beard mattresses. Hurry, ends Monday. Don't miss a further 10% off AH Beard mattresses at Harvey Norman now. Perth's weather, partly cloudy this afternoon, dropping down to a chilly 8 degrees overnight. 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
0: All right, let's give you an iconic weekend, okay? How about jetting you off to London to go and see one of the biggest music events at one of the most iconic venues, Wembley Stadium. It's Capital Summertime Bowl. Ray, Robin, Jason Derulo, Calvin Harris, everyone is going to be there. And we've got your chance to win right now at novafm.com.au.

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2: 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See you at the bar, you was hardly talking. That's when I knew that your heart was scarring. Friends to lovers need a part to star in. Like, wait, babe, let me ask your pardon.

Now, this song from Dave and Tems, instant foot tapper for your Saturday afternoon non-stop hits here on Nova. It's Jermaine here. Let's keep it going with the non-stop hits and get on the stars that we love, like Teddy Swims, a national treasure in my eyes. Let's get on one of his freshies, Mr. Know-It-All. It's so good. After the John Hamm meme song here on Nova.

Impala for your Saturday afternoon non-stop hits here on Nova. It's Jermaine here. I've got a T.I. and Rihanna throwback ready to go in the next 5 minutes. But can I tell you, we've got this new fresh hit from Olivia Dean that we are loving around the office. Trust the music nerds to enjoy the brand new Olivia Dean song. It's called Baby Steps. It is just as good as her other tunes and it plays in the next 10 minutes. So stay right there, OK?

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0: shout out to Brizzy Boy, Josh Fawaz, who reworked this Madonna throwback. Non-stop hits here on Nova. It's Jermaine here. If you want to hear throwbacks like that 24-7, by the way, head to the Nova Player app, get onto Nova Throwback, because you can hear stuff like the Spice Girls. And speaking of, guess who I got to chat to on my podcast, The Jermaine Plane? The one and only Melanie C. What would you say to the Melanie C about to do that first take on the Spice World set?
1: Soak it all up and buckle in, because there's a big old ride to come. And I'd say, take more holidays.
0: Take more holidays. We got to chat about Spice World, the movie, Left Eye. You can hear the full chat on the Jermaine Plane podcast. That's me done for today, but stay right there. Your home of dance hits and club classics, Nova Nation, is on the other side of this with DJ Scudder, getting ready to introduce you into the best Saturday night of your life. Have the best Saturday night, and I'll chat to you tomorrow.
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25: 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Great news, that earlier vehicle rollover in Stirling has just been cleared away. Karen Up Road eastbound after Mitchell Freeway, but traffic is still taking a while to recover, so a bit more patience needed there. Meanwhile, your freeways are travelling well, but starting to build. Karen Up Road eastbound from Wellup Street to Mitchell Freeway in Wellup, and in Carlisle, Albany Highway southbound at Lee Street. Anything else, call 9489 1777. 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Perth's weather dropping down to a chilly 8 degrees overnight. Tomorrow partly cloudy with a top of 22. Right now it's 17 degrees. 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
15: 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Welcome along.
4: Welcome to Saturday night, the best night of the week. I'm Dave Kelly. Thanks so much for listening. And I have got some awesome tunes non-stop in the mix for you. Coming up, I got some Clean Bandit, Rather Be, Olivia Dean on the way for you. And let's start with Spotify tell us the most streamed artist in the last 20 years. Here's Tay Tay's Opalay. No.

Sarah mashed up together. Hey, welcome along. Saturday night, the best night of the week. I'm Dave Kelly. This is Nova Nation. Nothing but the biggest hits in the mix all night long. A few cheeky old school anthems, some club classics in there as well. On the way for you soon, I've got some Harry Styles and American Girls because everyone's loving it. Also, Michael Gray getting redone for 2026 after the latest club banger. Not the latest chart hit. That's with Jennifer Lopez. This is the latest club.

0: American Girls. It's a great remix, isn't it? Hey, welcome along. Saturday night with me, Dave. Hopefully finding you well. This is Nova Nation. Soundtracking, whatever you're up to. Night in, night out. Maybe you're working. Let's not forget about Australia's workers. Keeping us going on a Saturday night. We appreciate you. On the way for you soon, going to get on some Chemical Brothers, getting redone for 2026. And my current fave remix around at the minute, and it has been for like the past 3 or 4 months. Ray, Where Is My Husband, remixed after Bieber and Yukon.
1: Maybe you should drive a Yukon.

take an hour off and leave you in the very capable hands of our Nova Nation residents. Every Friday and Saturday night, we get some of the world's biggest DJs to stop off and get in the mix for us. On the way, Ian Asher is going to be here. He's remixed loads of massive artists. He's reaching up to 400 million streams on his Spotify. It's a big deal. He's here from 9. Right now, though, Old School Eternal. Yes.

0: good tunes at the minute, and that's a great remix as well. Alex Warren and Fever Dream. It's Nova Nation. Saturday night, slap back in the middle of your 48 hours off from the world. I'm Dave Kelly. Thank you so much for listening. I'm going to take an hour off, though, and leave you with one of our Nova Nation residents. As you know, every weekend, we have some of the world's biggest DJs stopping off. James Hype on a Friday, Liam Connor on a Friday, and next, Ian Asher in the mix for 60 minutes exclusively on Nova Nation.
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1: This is
2: another awesome mix there from Ian. Fair play, mate. He's back next weekend. Ian Asher, one of our Nova Nation residents. Right now, though, I'm Dave Kelly, back on the decks, in control with some big tunes coming up for you, including a classic from Men at Work. This is Dodge.

proper old school on Nova Nation, loving it. Men at Work and Down Under. Well, listen, welcome along. This is what we do every single Saturday night. It's not a one-off. Spread the word, tell your mates. We get the biggest hits, some proper club classics like that, and we get them in the mix, the soundtrack, whatever you're doing, night in, night out, whatever. Coming up, massive tune that got made even bigger with that meme that was doing the round, probably thanks to Bryan Cranston. I'll play your Tame Impala.

0: Appreciate you having me on. And I've got more where this came from. Another half an hour, non-stop, uninterrupted, in the mix coming up on Nova Nation. In it, I've got a great bit of old school from Booty Love. Whatever happened to them? They were great, weren't they? Shine on the Way, remember that one? And let's do Sabrina Carpenter next on Nova.
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played you his latest club banger, which is redoing some Dana Ross. That's his latest top 40 banger. He's all over, isn't he? You can't whack him for not working hard. J-Lo, David Guetta, and Save Me Tonight. It's Nova Nation with me, Dave. Hey, thanks for listening, whatever you're up to. Slap bang in the middle of your 48 hours off from the world. Joel Corry, Sabrina Carpenter on the way. Before we go there, though, the in thing is to rework old tunes from back in the day. And this is a great version, new for 2026. Alexandra and

0: on Nova tonight, did you? Whitney and How Will I Know. Love it. Nova Nation, every Saturday night, we're non-stop in the mix. We do it on Fridays as well, actually. It's not a one-off. 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
0: Right, let's get stuck into the final hour of tonight's Nova Nation. I'm Dave. Thanks for listening. Coming up, going to get you on some Britney, a bit of old school piece of me, not that for ages. Bruno Mars remixed I Just.

0: of the original remixes from back in the day. That is Bizarreing playing with Knives. It's Nova Nation. I'm Dave Kelly, and we are non-stop in the mix. Hopefully getting you up for whatever you're doing, night in, night out, whatever. On the way, I got some old school Charlie Puth to play for you.
1: This is a new line.
0: Before we go there, though, this tune I am loving at the minute. And I was saying this earlier on, I love that David Guetta has a top 40 stream, didn't he, that he's doing, working on, and an underground stream for the club scene as well. This is the one that is big in the clubs right now. Rework on Diana Ross. David Guetta's Upside Down. Upside Down.

0: guys. I think he's brilliant, Charlie Puth. We've got to wait till November, though. Feels like forever away, but he is coming to Australia in November, and I am legit booking tickets for that. I've had friends that have seen him perform live before, and they're like, he's epic. Can't wait. Listen, whatever you're up to with your Saturday night, I appreciate you listening. It's Nova Nation with me, Dave, on the decks, in the mix, and there's more where this came from in a second as we get into the final mix of the show. I've got Harry Styles coming up, remixed, and Ray next.
1: 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Don't stop the rhythm. Back in minutes.
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Now, Deadmau5 is responsible for two of my fave ever songs. That's one of them, Ghost and Stuff, and I Remember is the other one. That's probably my top five. I love it. This is Nova Nation, Saturday night with me, Dave Kelly, in the mix. Hopefully getting you up for whatever you're doing, night in, night out, whatever. Although, to be fair, if you've not gone out yet, you've left it quite late, haven't you? You are hardcore, I love it. This is Stay There. On the way soon, I got some old school Pitbull, some Teddy Swims, and I love this matchup, from Lewis Capaldi and Solo Music on Nova.

0: tune still in it. Feels like it's been around for ages, but everyone's still loving it. Teddy Swims, Tone Tonight, David Guetta and Gone Gone Gone on Nova Nation. Hey, you know, I'm Dave. Thanks for listening. I've been on the decks for the past few hours. I am now done. Don't forget, though, if you like all this sort of stuff, Nova Nation, not just a show, an entire radio station. 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Enjoy the rest of your weekend. 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
1: If I get lost, I'd have the fat stores to survive on. You'd be gone, Kay Ritchie. You haven't got enough food. If it lasts an hour.
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1: Oh, would it?
3: It's a little bit fatty, but delicious.
1: What would you eat of me first?
2: You need a little entree. I'd say your brain.
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1: They did a study. They said to a group of people, we're going to give you guys a milkshake that's bad for you, right? It's full of ice cream. Then we're going to give you a drink and it's a milkshake also. 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And the body processes it better because you think that it's a better option.
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13: You start out big. 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Dave the Double Dipper, gone. 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
20: 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Taking your first check of the traffic for your Sunday morning, and we do have an early morning crash in Northbridge on Charles Street, westbound at the entry from Newcastle Street. All lanes are open, but traffic a little slow in the area. No other delays or dramas to report on the Mitchell, Kwinana and Graham Farmer freeways. Anything else, call 9489 1777. 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Partly cloudy today, heading for a top of 22 degrees. 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
22: 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It's Aaron Rich. 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Fresh hits and throwbacks are on. We'll start with Olivia Rodrigo. Lost.

0: are listening to Nova, up early for your Sunday morning with Aaron Rich. Hey, thanks so much for choosing us. Hope you're good. Coming up, world's biggest artist at the moment, Olivia Dean with So Easy. You listen to her music and you kind of feel like you're in a jazz bar, right? Hear that in a few minutes.
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0: You are listening to Nova for the weekend. We are sorting the music out with fresh hits and throwbacks. My name's Aaron Rich. Thanks for hanging out. He's got to be the world's biggest artist right now. Started in his bedroom, now the world stage. Places like Coachella performed that recently. I'm talking Samba. Biggest song is A Home Wrecker, and it plays on the other side of this.
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0: Rabbit, good morning. My name's Aaron Rich with Fresh Hits and Throwbacks on the way for you. Look, if the coffee's not quite doing the trick, I know it's early. It's Sunday morning. I got something that might help. Absolute dance floor anthem from Sonny Federa. Think About Us. You hear that in minutes.
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I doubt you know what she said. 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

coming up on Nova. I want to be at one of the world's biggest music festivals, Capital Summertime Ball. Let me tell you about some of the artists that will be there. Niall Horan, Kelvin Harris, Ray, so much more. Details coming after the 7 o'clock news and music from Kayo and John. Stay there.

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12: 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We do have some traffic signals blacked out at various intersections in Victoria Park and Welchpool this morning. Technicians are working away to restore the faults, but please slow down and give way to your right. Still looking good on the Mitchell, Kwinana and Graham Farmer freeways. And just a reminder, roadworks are underway until tomorrow. Altone Road is closed in both directions between Reed Highway Freeway and Amazon Drive. Anything else, call 9489 1777. Get home for the moments that matter most, like sunset strolls with your mates or bedtime stories with your little ones. 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Partly cloudy today, heading for a top of 22 degrees. Did you know that bagged or boxed items in the recycling bin can't be sorted properly? So the big tip is, tip it in loose. 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
14: Good morning, I'm Eleanor Quirk. Police remain at a home in Sydney Southwest where three people have been murdered. Emergency crews called to the Rosemeadow property early this morning to find the bodies of a woman in her 60s and a man in his 20s. A 64-year-old man was critically injured and has since died in hospital. A 32-year-old man has been arrested over the deaths. Other states are under pressure to follow the lead of New South Wales, which is cracking down on service stations that fail to report accurate fuel prices. Under new laws coming into force this week, retailers face on-the-spot fines of up to $11,000 for misleading drivers. Minister for Better Regulation and Fair Trading, Anulak Chantavong, putting servos on notice.
15: This is about making sure that motorists get the fairest deal. We'll also be tripling the fines for those who are doing the wrong thing.
14: It comes as the price of petrol is expected to climb again, with oil prices hitting wartime highs, pressure now building on the federal government to extend the cut to the fuel excise. The grandfather of murdered 5-year-old Kumanjayi Little Baby is calling for calm as the family begins the traditional period of sorry business.
16: To show respect for our family and to have a space and time to have a grieving.
14: And Donald Trump's taking credit for the rise in popularity of 1970s Village People anthem YMCA. The president says the song rose to new heights after he started dancing to it during his 2024 election campaign.
17: It never hit number one. It was number five 32 years ago, and it went to number one for months during the last months of the game. We love that song.
13: Nova Sport.
14: Lions coach Chris Fagan's unleashed on an Auskey parent who leaked a photo of the club's whiteboard with disparaging comments about their Essendon opponents. He says the club's been doing it for years and it should never have been made public.
18: I'm not going to comment about what was written on that whiteboard because from our perspective, it's private information. Somebody illegally took photos of information that was on a whiteboard and then decided to make a hero of themselves and put it out in the public domain.
14: The scandal worked in Brisbane's favour, who beat the Bombers by 64 points, wins two for the Saints, Geelong and Richmond. And you're up to date on the latest from the newsroom.
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19: 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Hello, good to be with you. Hopefully you're having a wonderful weekend. I am helping with non-stop music, fresh hits like Leonie, who sampled Jay Sean's Down. She must be a fan. The song is Don't Worry. That's coming up inside the next 10, but KO John start us with 10.

0: This is Nova Sunday morning. Fresh hits and throwbacks are on while you hopefully spin on a nice coffee. Just before a chaotic Sunday, right? Getting stuck into some house chores maybe. You got the kids, sport off. Whatever you're doing, I'll help. Music is on in minutes with one of the biggest songs in the country from Tame Impala, Dracula. Hear it in minutes.
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0: country star Morgan Evans back with new music. Letting Go here at Nova. Hello, this is Aaron Rich. Thanks so much for hanging out on your Sunday morning. Up early. Early bird gets the worm. And gets to hear Ella Langley's fresh hit, Choosing Texas. Absolute anthem. Plays in minutes. 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

0: Good morning. This is Nova. Hello, you have Aaron Rich. Just about to sit aside, though, my friends. Jace and Lauren are in next to take over with Weekend Breakfast as we come up to the 8 o'clock news. Thank you so much for listening. This is Nova.
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1: 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There is reduced visibility in the area, so switch those headlights on, keep a safe braking distance and drive with caution. And traffic signals still blacked out at various intersections in Victoria Park and Welshpool. Technicians
11: 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Now at Harvey Norman, take a further 10% off all Australian-made AH Beard mattresses. 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Don't miss a further 10% off AH Beard mattresses at Harvey Norman now.
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21: Hello, I'm Eleanor Quirk. The opposition's urging the federal government to extend cuts to the fuel excise beyond June 30. Labor halved the levy by 26 cents a litre in April, but the relief was only planned to last for 3 months. With the Strait of Hormuz still mostly shut, Nationals MP David Littleproud says the relief will likely need to be extended.
22: The bonds are going to continue to drop, and so therefore the straits are going to continue to be blocked, and that means we're going to have supply issues.
21: Three people are dead after a serious assault in Sydney southwest. The bodies of a woman aged in her 60s and a man in his 20s were discovered by police who were called to the Rosemeadow property early this morning. Another man in his 60s suffered critical injuries and later died in hospital. A 32-year-old man's in custody. The family of 5-year-old Kumanjayi Little Baby has thanked the Alice Springs community for its support as police prepare to lay charges over her death. Her grandfather, Walpiri elder Robin Granite, says the family's overwhelmed by the generosity.
23: It made us think that, yes, we have people who really supported us.
21: Doctors are calling for greater regulation of nicotine pouches. The AMA is concerned unapproved products are entering the market and being promoted to younger people. AMA Vice President Associate Professor Julian Raitt says the products can have serious side effects.
24: Raised blood pressure, a lot of mouth and gum irritation, also some stomach upsets, particularly where they have very high levels of nicotine.
21: And the Glitterati is preparing for Fashion's Night of Nights, the Met Gala, set to be held tomorrow in New York. This year's theme, costume art.
20: Nova Sport.
21: The Tigers have put an end to their losing streak, beating West Coast by 11 points at Optus Stadium. Richmond coach Adam Uze says it was a huge effort by his depleted side.
25: Obviously really proud of the group. We're dealing with a fair bit off the field with availability and things like that.